0: Rolling Stones from the Coast, the stripped version of I'm Free. Bruce Hornsby and the Noisemakers before that gave us The Valley Road from Rehab Reunion. And Bruce Springsteen and the E Street Band got us into the 5 o'clock hour with Rainmaker from the 2020 set called Letter to You. Now, there's a couple of great things going on tonight still. The Noyo Food Forest Harvest Dinner happening down at Mendocino Grove is going on, and Andalele is performing at Casper Inn. Find out about both of these things and everything we know about going on the Coastline calendar at KOZT.com. Coming up next, we're going to take one from the Laughing Apple.
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0: Of course, the album The Laughing Apple comes from Cat Stevens from the Coast.

0: Joni Mitchell from the Coast, Free Man in Paris. Eagles before that with Get Over It from Hell Freezes Over. And Cat Stevens got that set started with See What Love Did to Me. Coming up next, how about we take one from Glow?
1: Years ago, most truck stops were forced to replace their underground storage tanks with improved designs to help prevent leakage of diesel fuel to the subsurface environment. Almost all replaced tanks were found to have leaked, resulting in significant contamination of soil and groundwater. The only cleanup technology then involved expensive digging up of contaminated soil and its transport to a licensed off-site landfill. J2 environmental engineers realized that indigenous or normal soil bacteria could eat the diesel since it was basically organic carbon. But what inhibited the bacteria from doing so was that they needed a correct ratio of carbon to oxygen to water, and there was simply too much carbon. The bacteria were essentially smothered in food. The engineers thus placed the contaminated soil as a pile onto a ventilation system to add oxygen after pre-wetting the pile to add water. The approach worked, reducing the contamination to acceptable concentrations in only a few days at a relatively low cost. J2 Environmental. Enhance your environment.
0: The Glow album is the 2010 release from Donovan Frankenreiter. From the Coast.

0: Youngbloods from the Coast, Darkness, Darkness. Van Morrison before that with one that our very own local David Hayes played bass on. That was Warm Love from the album Hard Knows the Highway. Kebmo before that with Tell Everybody I Know. And Donovan Frankenreiter gave us the title track of his 2010 release, Glow, to get that set started. Coming up next, Two Against Nature. Oh yeah, we can do that.
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1: Do you love your local farmers market? 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So get out there, and if you love your market, tell the world. This one comes from Two Against Nature. It's Steely Dan from the Coast.

That set started with What a Shame About Me from the album Two Against Nature. And that's got us into the 6 o'clock hour, the final hour for me today. You got Joe on your radio, Joe Cita here, in my normal time slot. And I'm going to just usurp this time slot for the next couple of days just because I can and because Hugh's on vacation. So that's what it's all about. So I'm going to keep this long set of music going with one from Fly Like a Bird. It's Boz Scaggs from the Coast.

Jefferson Airplane from the coast asking the musical question, how do you feel? From Surrealistic Pillow. David Bowie before that gave us Young Americans. Stephen Stills in there with another one from Manassas that was So Begins the Task. And Steely Dan got that.

Mark Knopfler from the Coast Live Library. That was Going Home. That was a benefit recording for Future Fund. Pink Floyd before that gave us the classic Have a Cigar from Wish You Were Here. And Boz Scaggs got us started with the acoustic and live version of Some Change from the album Fly Like a Bird. Well, coming up next, I'm going to play one from the fourth album, but right now I've got a very tasty message for you. Are you tired of the same old tame dinner spots? It's time to level up and feed your wild side at the Gnar Bar, Mendocino's newest grab-and-go eatery. It's the perfect spot in the heart of Mendocino to fuel up after catching waves or walking the coast. Gnar Bar's culinary maestros wield their chopsticks with the finesse of samurai, crafting edible masterpieces from sushi rolls and ramen bowls to chicken wings smothered in sticky or spicy sauce. It's a culinary adventure that's hotter than a dragon's breath and cooler than a penguin's dance. 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Or come in to recharge at the bar with a tasty reward. They keep it simple and fast. Just massive flavor and good times. Gnar Bar. That's Gnar spelled G-N-A-R because they can. So if you're talking about the fourth album without a name, pretty good clue that we're talking about Led Zeppelin from the coast.

0: Pretenders from the Coast, Back on the Chain Gang. Grateful Dead before that was Sugar Magnolia. Paul Simon with Think Too Much from Hearts and Bones. And Led Zeppelin got us started with Going to California from the fourth album. Let's see. We talked about the Beatles sing-along, which is going on now at Tall Guy. Not going to last much longer, so get on down there if you want to sing the Beatles. And I'm going to cue up one from last year's release from the Doobie Brothers after this.
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David Gans here. This week on the Grateful Dead Hour, we'll hear more unreleased live Grateful Dead from February 17th, 1979. 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

0: B.B. King and U2 from the Coast, When Love Comes to Town, from Rattle and Hum. Dylan before that with Positively 4th Street, and Doobie Brothers got us started with Angels and Mercy from the 2025 set called Walk This Road. Well, that's just about going to do it for me, but I got to warm the plate for Vicky, who's going to take you on through the rest of a Mendocino County Sunday night. I'm going to do that with the help of Clapton after this.
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0: So this is Joe Sita saying thanks for hanging out with me today on my normal time slot for a Sunday. What's normal? I'm going to be doing the same set for the next pair of days to give Hugh a vacation. So I'll hope you will join me for those two. So I look forward to seeing you then, at least in your ear. And right now, Vicky's coming up next and going to bring Little Steven's Underground Garage tonight at 9 o'clock, brought to you by Homestyle Cafe, where good cooking comes first. Thanks, Cordy. Clapton now. I'm out. Vicky's next. From the Coast.

And there you have it. Thank you to Joe Cita. Hey, it's Vicki on Mendocino County's FM, KOZT Fort Bragg. Our friends just call us to coast. Got one here with Tom Petty and the Heartbreakers. Now, if you know anything about

Petty and the Heartbreakers, they received the Americana Music Association Lifetime Achievement Award on Wednesday. The Heartbreakers played there, and they're all celebrating 50 years with an Origins box called Origins 1971 to 1978. The box set's coming out November 6th, and we look forward to it. Let's listen now to Tom Petty and the Heartbreakers from the Coast.

road by your feet. 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

0: So is that a bassoon? That's Taj Mahal with Cakewalk Into Town. And right here from the coast, Randy Newman's Easy Street. And just being released this year, the song called Pride of Loons by Tom Petty and Heartbreakers, who are releasing the 50-year celebratory set, box set called Origins, 1971 to 1978. Ooh, I'm looking forward to it. November 6th.
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0: So, you know, disaster planning and disaster recovery planning, you know, you never know when it's going to hit you. Like, got a thing coming up with the West Center. They're presenting a three-part session for disaster preparedness. Yeah, your business could have a cyber attack. You could have a long 2 weeks of power outages, even financial crisis. You know, be a good Girl Scout or Boy Scout. 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They got the first one coming up this Friday, and you might want to link through at KOZT.com on the Coastline Calendar to register and start planning for your business or even your home. It's a good thing. Here is Fleetwood Mac from the coast.

0: That's Jayhawks with their version of Blue right here from the coast. 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
1: So Everlast has a new album out. It's called Embers to Ashes. I'm going to play you something from it. Just reminds me when he did that song, Put Your Lights On with Santana back in the 90s. Yeah, Sarah and I had gone to Real Goods for their annual festival, and we were driving home, and it was getting, you know, darker and darker, and people didn't have their lights on, and that song came on, and we went, oh man, this is a great song. So I liked Everlast from there, so let's listen to this new one off his new album, Everlast, and his new music, From the Coast.

0: Beatles from the coast with Maxwell's Silver Hammer. Fred Neil, That's the Bag I'm In, and new music from Everlast. The song we heard is called Mistaken Identity off the new album, came out just last month, called Embers to Ashes. Yeah, good stuff, eh? Yeah.
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0: Got some tickets to give away. Yeah, the Mendocino Film Festival gave us some, so we're having Free Film Friday. And this Friday is for Coco. That'll be playing October 3rd at the Pennyroyal Farm in Boonville. Now, it is showing, and there's dinner available there, too, with a vegetarian option and a children's meal as well, because it is a animated film. And they'll have wonderful Pennyroyal Farm wines there. And you might want to pick up some cheese, too. They make great goat cheese. And let's see what else. Coco, the film you would see, is an Academy Award winning for Best Animated Feature Film. Yeah, that's pretty cool. So, it's a Disney film, and so you have Disney animation, and it'll be wonderful. That is coming up Free Film Friday. The film itself is October 3rd at Pennyroyal Farm. Okay. Here is Tedeschi Trucks Band and From the Coast.

There is. Lives in the Balance by Jackson Browne, and right here from the coast, Bruniway, Buffalo Springsville, Hung Upside Down, and Tedeschi Trucks Band with Just Won't Burn, done at the Beacon Theater back in 2022, celebrating Just Won't Burn's 25th anniversary. Hey, all right here on Mendocino County's FM, KOZT, Fort Bragg. Our friends just call us to coast. And yes, Dan Hicks and the Acoustic Warriors, and from the coast.

anniversary. Hey, all right here on Mendocino County's FM, KOZT Fort Bragg. Our friends just called us to Coast, and yes, Dan Hicks and the Acoustic Warriors, and From the Coast.

0: A wonderful acoustic version of So Much to Say from Dave Matthews Band and From the Coast. Thank to him and the band. We're the only version of this acoustic one. He's just fantastic. All right. Three Dog Night before that was Celebrate. And Dan Hicks and the Acoustic Warriors was Up, Up, Up.
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0: So I know we have so many wonderful listeners, and I know that we like all sorts of music, orchestra music. Symphony of the Redwoods is having their fall fiesta this coming Friday. It's going to be held at the Casper Community Center from 5 to 8 p.m. on Friday. They're going to have raffles. They're going to have a live auction with Tom Allman, and the Coast very own Joe Cedar will be there to help with the festivities. They're going to have catering by Los Gaitos. Oh, yum. I love those chips. The price for the tickets includes your margaritas, your beer, your

and all non-alcoholic beverages, as well as your Los Gallitos chips. 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And Symphony of the Redwoods, it's wonderful to have a symphony in the area. It is. It really is. Okay. Here's Counting Crows from the coast.

0: Classic rock from the Ghost. It's Rolling Stones with Paint It Black. Mm-hmm. Jeff Beck with Sleepwalk and Counting Crows. All My Friends.
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2: Hey, baby, Little Steven here. 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Joining us will be the Byrds, the Beatles, Smokey Robinson and the Miracles, the Troggs, the Ramones, the Angels and the Tough Darts. Oh, come find out what Howlin' Wolf, Bonnie Bramlett, and Freddie Boom Boom Cannon have in common. It's the coolest TV shows ever on the coolest rock and roll dance party on the radio ever. 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

0: That's U2 and Springsteen and E Street Band got together for the 25th anniversary concert for the Rock and Roll Hall of Fame back in 2009. I Still Haven't Found and Promised Land. Eagles before that, Seven Bridges Road, Elton John's Tiny Dancer, and Bonnie Raitt doing that wonderful Angel from Montgomery, John Prine music.
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0: So it's Hispanic Heritage Month, and it's going to be a celebration in Fort Bragg on Saturday. It's called Fiesta Latina, 3 to 7 p.m. downtown Fort Bragg. All Latin music, food, salsa competition, folklorico. It is around the corner of Franklin and Main Streets. Not Franklin and Main. That doesn't match. Franklin and Laurel Streets in Fort Bragg, 3 to 7 p.m. This coming Saturday. Fiesta Latina in Fort Bragg. Go have some fun. And test the salsa. Okay. Here's Mark Knopfler from the coast.

0: We're now going to listen to Little Steven's Underground Garage Show. Yep, it's right here on Mendocino County's FM, KOZT, Fort Bragg. Our friends just call us to coast. We want to thank our local sponsor for this fine program. It is Homestyle Cafe, where good cooking comes first. Just a little north of Noyo Bridge on Highway 1 in Fort Bragg. Open Tuesday through Sunday, 6:30 a.m. till 2 p.m. Breakfast and lunch. Yep, the whole time. And hope you get a chance to go by and get something to eat. Thank them for the show. We got a fine show tonight. Little Steven is going to be talking about some of the shows that we grew up with. Maybe learned some of the rock and roll that was coming out at the time. Learned how to dance some. All right, we're going to have some fun. It is Little Steven's Underground Garage, brought to you locally by Homestyle Cafe, and right here from the coast.
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10: 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Now they will know why they are afraid of the dark. Now they will learn why they fear the night.
11: There is nothing wrong with your television set. Do not attempt to adjust the picture. We are controlling transmission.
12: I want counterculture. 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

0: Inevitably, if you live long enough, sooner or later you will get into a discussion about the true birth date of rock and roll. Some will say it's Fats Domino's The Fat Man in 1949. Some will say it's Jackie Brenston's Rock at 88 in 1951. Bill Haley's Rock Around the Clock 1954. LaCord's Shaboom the same year. Or maybe some earlier doo-wop, going back to the Ravens in 47 or the Orioles in 48. But as interesting as that discussion may be, and even with the genius of Alan Freed and a handful of other DJs playing this stuff on local radio here and there, it was kind of like asking if a tree falls in the forest with nobody around, does it make a sound? You heard that one, right? In other words, in the days of the pioneers, it really didn't count until it was on TV. And more specifically, on the Ed Sullivan Show. Therefore, rock and roll was born, for all practical purposes, on November 20th, 1955, when Bo Diddley lied to Ed Sullivan and told him he was going to play Tennessee Ernie Ford's 16 Tons, a kind of middle-of-the-road pop folk hit at the time, and instead played his own first single, which he named after himself, or vice versa, Bo Diddley, getting himself banned from the Ed Sullivan Show for life. Ed would continue to play a major historical role on behalf of rock and roll, in spite of never quite getting it, but the golden era of rock and roll TV was on its way. It would peak in the Renaissance from 1964 through 1968. On this show, we will celebrate three of the dozens of programs my generation was lucky enough to grow up with, as rock and roll became the pop music of this new, frightening, alien, and out-of-control species called teenagers. The TV shows would begin right around the time Bo was freaking out Ed Sullivan, and last until the early 70s, when the music would evolve into something different. Soupy Sales would get things started very early with Soupy's Soda Shop in Cincinnati, 1950. Alan Freed's Big Beat would come in 1957, followed by Dick Clark's American Bandstand, and then suddenly every town had their own bandstand, including Baltimore, where John Waters would watch the Buddy Dean Show, which, yes, once a month, had a Negro Day to keep the dance floor racially segregated. Shindig would come along just in time for the British invasion in 1964, followed by Hullabaloo, Chivalry, Hollywood A-Go-Go, Shebang, Upbeat. Every DJ had a show. Clay Cole, Murray the K, Lloyd Thaxton, Jerry Blavitt, Casey Kasem, and Dick Clark would score again with Where the Action Is. England had Ready Steady Go, Jukebox Jury, and Top of the Pops. Germany had the Beat Club and Beat Beat Beat. Japan had Cicada. Australia had Countdown. Argentina had La Scala Musical. Every country has something. At the end of the 60s and early 70s, rock and roll evolved into the art form of rock. Rock fans started listening and stopped dancing. The fun was over.
1: I love you.

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0: Dad, thanks to television, I can't remember what happened 8 minutes ago. No, really, I can't. It's a serious problem. What are we all laughing about?
1: Who cares?

0: 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Our theme this week in the Underground Garage.
1: What a lucky time to grow up. I'm sure you would agree. We started with Freddie Cannon's version of the theme from Where the Action Is. The first was done by the house band Paul Revere and Raiders, who we heard their phenomenal Just Like Me from their fourth album, the one that broke them nationwide. Freddie Cannon, by the way, moving to Warner Brothers at that moment, got a chance to work with the Wrecking Crew, Hal Blaine, Leon Russell, James Burton, etc. But there was nothing wrong with his Palisades Park record either. Let's not get carried away. It's West Coast stuff. And how many times do you think Freddie appeared on American Bandstand? Did you guess 20? 50? 75? How about 110 times? And yeah, Dick Clark did have an interest in the Swan label, where Palisades Park resided. Coincidentally, you know, just by happenstance, I don't care. That system worked. Bring it back, is what I say. Enough of this honesty and legality and sound scan and all this stuff, you know. Everything's totally legit now, and everything sucks. So

0: What can I say? Anyway, I digress. Yes, we played Paul Green and Raiders after that, and the Birds. It won't be wrong. A little Terry Melcher exacta, the fantastic producer, both those bands. And on to another fantastic producer, Mickey Most, with a pistol to Dippy, the amazing Donovan. Jimmy Page playing that cool guitar part. Dippy was a real guy. Wrote the liner notes on Donovan's box set. Little Latin Loopy Lou. Mitch Ryder and the Detroit Wheels covering the Righteous Brothers. One of the Righteous Brothers, Bill Medley, wrote it. Another fantastic producer there, Bob Crewe. Did all the Four Seasons records and all kinds of cool things.
1: Everybody Wants to Rock and Roll is prima donna. The album is Friends of Jesse Malin, I Would Do It For You, Volume 1. Tribute to Jesse and bands doing stuff that he has written. Lyle Heisen produced it. Jesse wrote it when he was 12. And you can get it from jessemalin.com.
0: It's TV a go-go, baby. But you don't have to get up and adjust the rabbit ears. We'll take care of that.
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2: 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Can you guess what's in these hotcakes? 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
4: 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Here's a bright new showcase for the big beat dance music that's moved from America to every corner of the world. 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

A British producer and Shakespeare freak named Jack Good put the first rock and roll TV series on in England, 1957, called 6-5 Special. A year later, he did a show called Oh Boy, which was a series where he developed a never-seen-before fast

fast-paced style, which included constantly moving cameras and rapid, unexpected smash-cut editing, techniques MTV would be known for 20 years later. Meanwhile, American TV still had Perry Como and Lawrence Welk putting everybody to sleep. 10 years later, Welk's bubble machine would have been appreciated, but at the time, nobody was doing drugs yet. Encouraged by Eddie Cochran's former girlfriend Sharon Sheely, Jack Good moved to the States in 1963 to try and get a TV show on in America. With his last bit of money, they did a pilot called Young America Swings the World. The networks rejected it, saying it was too fast-paced and nobody would get it in the Midwest. Sharon Sheely's new husband, DJ Jimmy O'Neill, who had hosted the pilot, didn't want to give up so easily, so he gave it to his friend Chuck Barris to see what he could do with it. Yes, Confessions of a Dangerous Mind, Palisades Park, Chuck Barris. Chuck loved it and gave it to his new best friends at ABC, who were developing his soon-to-be hit show, The Dating Game, the world's first reality TV show, if we don't count Queen for a Day. In their wisdom, ABC decided to make it a country show and made a pilot hosted by Roy Clark and renamed it Shindig. It was so bad, they turned it back into a rock show but kept the country name, which made no sense at all but showed the level of commitment by the executive brain trust over at ABC. They reluctantly put it on September 16, 1964, just to keep Chuck Barris happy, but were never into it. They may not have been into it, but the audience was. The mix of performers was impressive from the start. British Invasion legends mixed with Motown stars, and the two house bands, the Shindiggers, later changed to the Shindogs, and the Ray Pullman Band, had the hippest musicians around at the time, including James Burton, Leon Russell, Delaney Bramlett, and various members of Phil Spector's Wrecking Crew, like Jim Horn and Larry Nechtel. Darlene Love and Billy Preston were regulars, and occasionally an ABC executive would suggest the show was getting too black. Jack Good would tell them, just put it in a memo, which of course they never did. Jack dealt with every detail on his shows, the songs, the band's clothes, even their expressions and their moves. Good had previously orchestrated Eddie Cochran's tough rockabilly image and early on molded Cliff Richard to be the English Elvis, among other Svengali-like strokes. Meanwhile, director Rita Gillespie kept things moving at a frenetic pace, sometimes cutting to the rhythm of the song, sometimes against it. The show was an immediate hit, but the network had undersold it, so they never made much money from it. After a year of showcasing one classic rock and roll performance after another, but making little profit, ABC started questioning Jack Good on everything he did, and he quit. His last show was June 30th, 1965, but the series would limp on until January 8th, 1966, casting Zsa Zsa Gabor and Boris Karloff as co-hosts after Good left. All the master tapes were recorded over, but the good news is that every show survived as a kinescope, which is a video-to-film transfer done by shooting a TV monitor with a 16mm camera. Not the greatest quality in the world, but at least these things exist. If you had asked me how long it lasted, I would have said 3, 4, 5 years. That's how impressive it was. But Shindig lasted only 16 months. It was around long enough to influence dozens of rock and roll shows that followed it, most notably Hullabaloo, which lasted about the same amount of time. Ultimately, as far as ABC was concerned, it was let's get out while the getting's good. Let's catch the next pop culture trend before the old one dies on us. So seeing no particular difference in value, they traded Beatlemania for Batman. Oh, and by the way, the show that was recorded over all the Shindig master tapes was The Dating Game.

From ABC Television Center in Hollywood, Shindig is brought to you by Old London Foods, makers of those delicious fun foods like cheese waffies, the tangy cheddar cheese sandwiches with the waffle crinkle, and by Stridex, the amazing medicated pad that helps you wipe out pimples because it actually deep cleans the dirt soap can't reach.

0: We started our shindig break with a song I watched the Beatles perform on that show. It was very exciting at the time. I'm a Loser from their fourth album, Beatles for Sale. But we got it on something else. What was it called? No, actually, Something Else was another album. We in America got like three albums for every two. But actually, it was their fourth album, Beatles for Sale. All the English configurations now readily available. Although for the Stones, we use the American versions. Just to confuse you, because they're cooler. Delaney and Bonnie and Friends. And what a friend they had in Eric Clapton. Co-wrote Coming Home with Bonnie Bramlett, one of the great blue-eyed soul singers on the female side. I mean, amazing. Delaney producing. Their band, Bobby Whitlock, Carl Radel, and Jim Gordon, going on to perform with the Joe Cocker's Mad Dogs and Englishmen, and Leon Russell, and then Derek and the Dominoes. But it was Delaney that put them together.
1: 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Moriarty, better known as Father Bill. 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

0: Love everything about this.
1: A wonderful, magical moment on Shindig. Brian Jones and the Stones insisting on them putting Howlin' Wolf on, which was incredible. And Brian Jones introducing Howlin' Wolf with How Many More Years? Arguably one of the first great rock records, and arguably one of the great first distorted guitars ever by Willie Johnson. Interestingly, Ike Turner on piano, Ike being on two of the first most distorted guitar original rock songs. Both the same year, really, How Many More Years and Rocket 88. Yeah, Ike Turner, very, very important cat, actually. And once again, Sam Phillips producing, by the way, as he did with Rocket 88. So Sam going on to start Sun Records and pretty much reinvent rock and roll for everybody. And the Stones themselves, with one of my favorites, Empty Heart, produced by the great Andrew Luge Oldham. It's TV a go-go, baby. If you wanted to change the channel, you actually had to get up and do it, because there was no remote.
2: 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It's 1 hour long. Next week is your last chance to catch the old half-hour model when we offer you cash, even if others have turned you down. That is Johnny Cash, Paul Peterson, Herman's Hermits, Dick and Dee Dee, Marion Faithful, the Paris Sisters, the Detergents, White Sidewall Tires, Factory Air Conditioning. Remember, we're situated at ABC, that's just off the Hollywood Freeway. Switch to the hour-long Shindig in spite of Jim O'Neill.
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1: Looking at the Coastline calendar, I see that Mendo Parks is having a fundraiser this coming Sunday. It's called, it's Explore Sea Caves in a Kayak, so the nature tour. Yeah, sounds like fun. Looks like Kayak Mendocino is going to be doing the kayaks and stuff. And I would say, may want to call 707-813-7117. That's 813-7117 to do your reservations and find out how much it is. But doesn't that sound fun to go to the sea caves? Yahoo! I like it. Hope you get a chance to do it. All right, here's back to Little Stevens, Underground Garage, and From the Coast.
2: Well, hi there. This is Keith Fordyce welcoming you to a very special edition of Ready, Steady, Go. For those of you who don't know this show, I might say that each week we invite all sorts of pop singers along here to Studio 9 in Kingsway, London, and the crowd who come in get a chance to meet their stars close to.

Ready, Steady, Go was created by producer Elkin Allen, manager Vicky Wickham, and director Michael Lindsay Hogg to fill the gap left by Jack Good in 1963 when he left England to create Shindig for America. Like most of the shows, it started off with the artist lip-syncing or occasionally re-recording the music tracks and singing live, but halfway through its three-year run, it went mostly live. It stayed black and white throughout its run, and curiously was never shown in America. It was filmed in a small studio in London, which led Michael Lindsay Hogg to make the innovative decision to leave the other cameras in the shots, which loosened up the atmosphere quite a bit, actually. The early shows were hosted by none other than Dusty Springfield, and then taken over by Keith Fortis, and eventually Kathy McGowan, who would do the whole thing by herself. She'd gotten the gig by answering an ad in the paper looking for a typical teenager. The fact that she was a genuine fan of the music and not professionally trained, often stumbling over lines and losing her cool during interviews, made her all the more popular to the viewers. Everybody did the show. The Beatles, the Stones, the Kinks, Otis Redding, Marvin Gaye, the Beach Boys, Burt Bacharach. The show would break Jimi Hendrix virtually overnight, and Donovan did several weeks in a row before he even had a record deal. The artist elite of London would go just to hang out in the green room every Friday, whether they were on the show or not, on their way to the ad lib, the Scotch of St. James, or the Bag of Nails, where the after parties lasted forever. The theme song would change occasionally, starting with Manfred Mann's 5-4-3-2-1, and eventually evolving to Andrew Lou Goldham's 365 Rolling Stones, One for Every Day of the Year, which we are hearing in the background right now. Dave Clark, the magnificent and brilliant drummer, co-writer, producer, and manager of the Dave Clark Five, owns Ready, Steady, Go now. If you've never seen it, this is a fabulous show.

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Hey? Oh, God help us. Here, have you seen this? I could sing better than that, little ape. You call that singing? Sounds like a drowned dog.

Hi, everybody. This is Graham Nash from The Hollies, amongst other bands. You're with Little Steven right now in the underground garage, and I don't think that radio has ever been this cool.

We started our Ready Steady Go set with one of the Dave Clark Five's greatest, Any Way You Want It Baby, written and produced by the great Dave Clark. Hope you caught our interview with him. There's actually an extended version of the complete interview in the archives, show number 527. Oh my God. And interestingly, in those days, soul music, not only surviving the British invasion, but flourishing and living right alongside it, every single TV show would go.

0: like every other artist, would be a soul artist, including the great Smokey Robinson and the Miracles, Going to a Go-Go, 65, Over Under Sideways Down, The Yardbirds from Roger the Engineer, produced by those guys with the dashes in their names, manager-producer Simon Napier Bell. If you haven't read his books, you should get them. And bass player, turning producer, Paul Samuel Smith.
1: Move! That's the Cocktail Slippers. The album is Joyride. The band wrote it, and Michael Scott Hartung produced it with the band. Get it from thecocktailslippers.com.
0: And the Magnificent Hollies, their ninth single, I'm Alive, number one, of course, in England, didn't break the top 100 in America. Shame on us. A phenomenal guitar tone. TV Go-Go. We'll be back with our coolest song of the world this week in very vibrant black and white.

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2: 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This is Mendocino County's FM, KOZT, Fort Bragg. Our friends just call us the coast. Hey, I'm Vicki. Thanks for listening to Little Stevens Underground Garage with us. It's brought to us every Sunday by our local sponsor, Homestyle Cafe, where good cooking comes first. They are on Highway 1 in Fort Bragg, just north of the Noyo Bridge, at the corner of South Street and Highway 1, open Tuesday through Sunday, 6:30 a.m. till 2 p.m. Whoa, get something to eat, then go out and watch for whales. I understand the humpbacks were heading home. We're heading south. They had one in the middle of the bay down in, where was it, in Richmond? There's somewhere close. Got out off the track. But, yeah, got whales started already. And, yeah, go get something and go head out, sit on the headlands and watch the water. See if you can see a flute or some kind of a spray. Yeah, that's coming up. It is. All right. Thank you to Homestyle, and let's go on and play some more of Little Stevens Underground Garage Show from the coast.

coolest song in the world this week comes from Los Angeles, California. Please welcome to the Underground Garage stage, the Midnight Cowgirls.

We are the same people, only further from home. On freeways, 50 lanes wide, on a concrete continent, spaced with bland billboards illustrating imbecile illusions of happiness. The scene shows fewer tumbrils, but more strung-out citizens in painted cars, and they have strange license plates.

from the Midnight Cowgirls. That's Jetty Lee, Marley Murphy, and Marty Fredrickson. 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The Cowgirls are Blaze Dahl, Jenny Lee, Marley Murphy, Cassidy Fleeman, and Isabella Browsman. Get it from the MidnightCowgirls.com. Our coolest song in the world this week, Ain't My First Rodeo. The Fabulous Trogs with I Want You, B-side with a Girl Like You. Producer Larry Page co-writing it with Colin Frechter. The Trogs being Reg Presley. Chris Britton is very underrated guitar player. Cellophane is Stanley Simmons. The album is Dancing While the World Is Ending, written by Evan Nick and Jacob Button, and produced by Rob Cavallo. Get it from StanleySimmons.com. Divine Intervention is the Rolling Stones. Amazing new album, Foreign Tongues, produced by Andrew Watt, written mostly by Keith and Mick. It's TV a go-go, baby. And come on back for the big beat.

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5: Now, it's just thinking about Tom Petty and Heartbreakers. Yeah, getting a Lifetime Achievement Award from the Americana Music Association. 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Ah, Tom Petty and the Heartbreakers, they're so wonderful. 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
6: Yours truly, Alan Freed, the old king of the rock and rollers. Still with a cold, but all ready for another big night of rockin' and rollin'. 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

May 4th, 1957, Alan Freed finally made it to TV for the first time with the very first rock and roll special in primetime. As the leader of a handful of courageous DJs across the country playing black rock and roll for white teenagers, he had staged the first rock and roll

and Roll concert, March 21st, 1952, at the Cleveland Arena. Moving to New York in 1955, he had broken every record at the Brooklyn Paramount for his Easter Jubilee of Stars and Christmas Jubilee and Labor Day shows, and would blow everybody's mind selling 65,000 tickets over 10 days to his Times Square Paramount shows on Washington's birthday. Yeah, that's where the Hard Rock Cafe is now. And half of those 65,000 tickets were kids playing hooky from school. So TV was the next logical step, and his two specials on May 4th and May 11th were so successful, watched by something like a third of the potential audience, they led to a weekly series called Alan Freed's Big Beat. It was not surprising that it was canceled after four shows. It was shocking that ABC put it on at all. It was really over by the second show, when Frankie Lyman jumped off the stage to dance with a white teenage girl. But in the fourth, when Jerry Lee Lewis leaped on the piano, greasy long hair wild in his face, looking like an asylum escapee, American's adults said, enough. It may have been a coincidence that American Bandstand went on the air 3 days after Freed's cancellation, with a nice clean-cut boy next door named Dick Clark hosting. All I can say is, if Alan had this next guy on, he would have been canceled a lot sooner.

I, Alan Freed, am married and the father of four children. My first job was as a disc jockey playing classical music on a small town radio station. But I am better known these days as the King of Rock and Roll. I created the phrase rock and roll in 1951 and was the first disc jockey to exploit the music under that name. I have played the part of myself in three motion pictures, and I'm glad to say that the crowds at our recent opening at the Paramount Theater in New York broke both the police lines and the single-day attendance record.

My dear girl, have you noticed that the human race is divided into two distinct and irreconcilable groups? Those who walk into rooms and automatically turn television sets on, and those who walk into rooms and automatically turn them off. You know, the problem is they usually marry each other.

0: began with Little Richard Penniman and his band. Long Tall Sally, written by producer Robert Bumps Blackwell, Richard, and his stepfather, Enotris Johnson, spent 8 weeks as number one on the R&B charts. 1956, pretty much the year rock and roll began its coup d'etat, taking over the pop charts eventually. As Donny V with I'll Surrender from Beautiful Things, new LP. Donny wrote it with Jim Timbers and produced it with Mike Tholen. Get it from DonnyV.com. One of the Angels' greatest, I Adore Him, was not really a big hit. I don't know why not. It was the follow-up to My Boyfriend's Back, classic Feldman Goldstein Goddard track. This one written by Jan Berry and Artie Cornfield. Peggy Santillia, fabulous lead vocals, and Barbara Allbutt and Jigs, background vocals. Tough Darts, Tony Bon Jovi, getting production credit. Bob Clearmountain, engineering as I recall. And two of the Darts writing it, Bobby Butani and Jeff Salen, joined by John DeSalvo, John Morelli. And we ended the big beat with some doo-wop, maybe the greatest doo-wop song of all time, maybe the greatest doo-wop vocal of all time, that being Leroy King, The Students from Youngstown, Ohio. But I'm so young. People forget when rock and roll started, it was all about doo-wop. They were the Sex Pistols of that time. They were the Green Day. It's all doo-wop, baby. And they were what the adults were afraid would take over. And boy, were they right to be afraid.
1: To face stupid reality again.
0: We want to thank the Hard Rock cafes, hotels, casinos, and the Seminole coolest Indian tribe ever for being our sponsor from day one. And I want to thank all of the Hard Rock employees around the world as we stop in and do our DJ thing when we're on the road. Nicest people in the world, in addition to the best food. And someday will be a rock and roll circuit. I'm never going to give up on that. We want to thank Premier Networks, our new syndicator, Julie Talbot, Rick Bucchietti, Tanya Juhasz, and Corey Neal. Forgive the pronunciation. I'll get it right eventually. And if you're in need of any guitars or amps or tambourines, go see Andy Babuke. I want to thank our... Is Intrepid the word?
2: Was that an aircraft carrier?
0: Dennis Mortensen, who puts the show together every week in spite of the odds. Go to undergroundgarage.com if you've missed any of our last 750 shows.

0: And Facebook and Twitter and at Stevie Van Zandt. You can talk to me personally. And thank you, Alan Freed. We'll see you all next week.
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6: 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Our friends just call us to coast. Yay, this wonderful show brought to you locally by Homestyle Cafe, where good cooking comes first. Just a little north of the Noyo Bridge, right there on Highway 1. They are open Tuesday through Sunday, 6:30 a.m. till 2 p.m. Breakfast and lunch the whole time. And I hope you get a chance to try some stuff. I get this thing called a mini omelet. So instead of having like three or four eggs in the omelet, it's only two. And get this, mushrooms, which are sauteed with garlic, yum, Swiss cheese, and spinach. It makes a wonderful omelet. I'm just saying. And yeah, I hope you get a chance to go and try that at Homestyle. Yep, okay, well, they are just a wonderful bunch of people, and they have been sponsoring our Sunday night shows for about, you know, 30 years. So they believe in us, and I hope you get a chance to believe in them. Okay, here's Led Zeppelin now, from the coast.

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0: Kind of the latest now from Peter Frampton. His latest album, Carry the Light, has a bunch of different people playing with him. And this one, you know, it's Peter Frampton with Graham Nash and From the Coast.

0: of Rust Never Sleeps, My My, Hey Hey, Out of the Blue is Neil Young and From the Coast. James Taylor along with Sting gave us Jump Up Behind Me, and one of the latest from Peter Frampton, this one along with Graham Nash, the song I'm Sorry, L, off of Carry the Light.
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David Gans here. This week on the Grateful Dead Hour, we'll hear more unreleased live Grateful Dead from February 17th, 1979. 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

0: Dylan from the coast with dignity. Rod Stewart, you wear it well, and Springsteen, the E Street Band with Letter to You.
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0: Alrighty then, how you doing? Oh boy. So I want to thank you for listening to The Coast. I really appreciate it. And everybody

here does too. And thank you for going to our sponsors and getting their products and services. And boy, it's really nice to have really good sponsors, and it's really good to have really good listeners to go and tell them that they hear what they're saying. Ah, I appreciate it. Yeah, I do. Okay. Hope you have a fantastic week. There's so much coming up again this coming weekend. So check out the Coastline calendar, and let's meet up again here next Sunday. I hope so. It is Vicki with Beatles. Good night.

making for the night I left behind. Suffered Sunday morning after.

naive. Sing it with me. Who's going to be the one to say it was no good what we done?

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1: Okay, brace yourself. This is one of those big, long legal things we just have to do. Contest rules on the coast. Unless otherwise specified in the rules for a particular contest, all contests conducted by KOZT The Coast are open to anyone over the age of 12. One entry per person per contest. Contests restricted to persons 18 and over or 21 and over will be specified on air and or in official contest rules for that particular contest. Winners of prizes valued over $600 must provide their social security number to the Coast. In the event that a winner does not meet eligibility requirements or cannot utilize a prize won through a Coast contest, the Coast reserves the right to award the prize to another eligible entrant. Coast contest winners can win once every 60 days for all regular contests conducted by the station on air, through mail, fax, email, or on our website. Winners may win only one prize per year valued at $600 or more. Prizes will be held for 30 days. Unclaimed prizes will be returned to the prize closet. General entry rules for contests.

0: contests. Contests conducted by the Coast are open to all listeners to the Coast unless specified in a particular contest's rules as posted on or in the rules aired on the Coast. Winners are notified by the Coast or confirmed when the winner contacts the Coast. The Coast is not responsible for mechanical telephone or fax machine error, failure, or omission, lost or unreadable mail or email service disruption. All contest rules and restrictions are subject to final review by the Coast and may be modified, or contests may be terminated at any time at the sole discretion of the Coast. Complete rules for contests conducted by the Coast are available Monday through Friday except holidays during regular business hours or by mail, 110 South Franklin Street, Fort Bragg, 95437. Send a self-addressed stamped envelope marked Rules. No purchase necessary, void where prohibited. All entrants agree to release the use of their name and city of residence as well as the broadcast transmission of information pertaining to their entry or prize-winning conversations without additional consideration. Winners may also be required to sign a release of liability in connection with the contest conducted by the Coast. All decisions of station management with regard to the selection of winners, the awarding of prizes, or any interpretation of these rules are final. By entering a contest conducted by the Coast, each contestant agrees to these rules and to accept decisions by station management as final. All entries become the sole property of the Coast. Phew, that's done.
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1: 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Mondays, we draw a winner for a Teeth Richards mug and a bag of the roast from the Coast. Now, this is the good stuff. And like all Thanksgiving coffee products, the roast from the Coast is doing good, too. For instance, it is made from shade-grown beans. 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That's just one example of Thanksgiving Coffee's commitment to people and the planet. 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And the Coast's beautiful mug. Win One and Teeth Richards, our shark in shades, will keep you company with your cup of good coffee doing good. Or as Thanksgiving says, not just a cup, but a just cup. Win it from your friends from the Coast.
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1: I'm Scoop Jackson. 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
1: 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And the Coast's beautiful mug. 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

There's old Mr. Sting keeping the faith as we come to 6 o'clock in the morning. It's another Monday, Mendocino County's FM, KOZT, Fort Bragg. Our friends just call us the Coast. September 21st, for those keeping score at home. And, yep, it's a Monday again. We batted around. We're back at the top of the order. We're going to step in and take a few swings. Ah, but you know what? Today is the last full day of summer. Now, you have about a day and a half, because the equinox isn't until around 5 p.m. Pacific time tomorrow afternoon. But nonetheless, it is the last full day of summer. And with the changing of the seasons, Father Time has returned. Joe Rogalski is back from his vacation. He's at the Coast News Desk in Studio B. Dred Scott here, live human being, not AI, in Studio A. Let us begin with a Hallmark album, Hallmark double album, one of the first pop artist double albums. Certainly at the peak, he's peaking in his songwriting powers at this point, and that's saying something. From Blonde on Blonde, Mr. Bob Dylan from the Coast.

From the Coast Book of Days, September 21st of 2001, it was just 10 days after the 9/11 attacks, and people came together for the benefit concert America, A Tribute to Heroes, raising money for first responders and others. Aired on most of the major television networks, raised about $130 million, and Tom Petty was there among the performers, and also Bruce, Neil Young, Paul Simon, U2, Stevie Wonder, Dave Matthews, Sheryl Crow, Sting, Billy Joel, Willie Nelson, probably a couple more. And there's Tom doing Time to Move On from the Coast. Also Bob Dylan, One of Us Must Know, sooner or later. As we're coming up on 10 past 6, welcome to your Monday morning. Dredd and Rogalski here. Glad that you're with us. Grateful you could be here. I wouldn't want you anywhere else. So Rogalski's back, tan, rested, and ready from his vacation. He will have updates.

0: from the Coast News Desk. Beginning at 6:30, also very soon, we'll have clue number one in today's Racine's Incredible Raw Quiz. And maybe we'll talk a little bit about what we did this weekend. What did you do this weekend? I got out a little bit. Got down to the Harbor Fest in South Nolita Harbor here in Fort Bragg and took part in the fish taco eating competition. Actually, judging competition. And by taking part, I meant I had some fish tacos, and they were good.
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0: Well, if I had wings, I could fly, unless I was, I don't know, an ostrich or something, and then I would be thinking, I kind of got shortchanged on the flying thing. But here's Boss Gags from the Coast.

0: Mama knew what she was talking about. That's Van Morrison from the Coast. Days Like This. It's another day. Make no assumptions. Also, Boz Scaggs did Fly Like a Bird. And here we are at 6:18 Monday morning. So, I think you know that it's time for clue number one in today's Racine's Incredible Rock Quiz, brought to us, as always, by Racine's Art and Office Supplies inside the Spunky Skunk Toy Store in Fort Bragg. If you win, you get to pick your prize. Maybe you want a new Bigger and Better Co. Sticky Shark, or a Teeth Richards window sticker, or a temporary tattoo, or maybe a Coast bumper sticker to snazz up your ride. Now, the title of one of this artist's biggest albums, probably their biggest album, was inspired by the original title of a film in which they were actually offered a starring role. Didn't take the role in the film, but did end up writing the film's title song. I know that's a lot to take in for the first clue. The title of this artist's biggest hit album was inspired by the original title of a film in which they were offered a starring role. They didn't act in the film, but they did write the title song. So you're going to have to tell me the artist and the film or song we're talking about here. Okay, just so I know, you know what you're talking about. 1-800-585-0095.
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0: Well, let's unplug here, sort of, with Paul Simon from the Coast.

calls herself the human trampoline. Sometimes when I'm falling, flying, tumbling in turmoil, I say, oh, this is what you mean.

0: more or less in tune. I mean, it is early still, but there's The Who from Who's Next from the Coast. And we also heard Paul Simon, an unplugged version of Graceland. 6:30 Monday morning. Here we are again. Oh, I look over the Coast News desk and I see a regular-sized human being. It must be. Well, just Frank. Frank's a big guy. Joe Rogalski, back, tanned, rested, and ready.
1: Yes.
0: To give us an update from the Coast News desk, brought to you by Thanksgiving Coffee. Not just a cup, but a just cup.
1: All right. First of all, from Cal Fire, the Lucas Fire in Potter Valley near the Mendocino and Lake County line is now 100% contained. Over 4,100 acres burned. Three structures were destroyed. The cause of the fire? Lightning. Caltrans crews will now move on to patrol status. Crews will continue to monitor the site until there is no smoke observed coming from the area for 3 consecutive days. From Caltrans, utility work will begin today at 3 locations in Mendocino County. On Route 1 from Alder Creek Beach Road to Pacific View Drive, mile markers 22.2 to 22.4, lane closures in effect from 8 a.m. to 6 p.m. On Route 128 near Indian Creek Road, mile markers 22.1 to 23.3, 8 a.m. to 7:30 p.m., up to 5-minute delays at both locations. Also, on Route 162, utility work at various locations from east of the Bloody Ryan Creek Bridge to east of Division Creek, mile marker 7.8 to 12.3, the hours to be 7 a.m. to 7 p.m. Expect up to 10-minute delays there. All right, no incident reports coming in over the weekend, be they from police departments, the sheriff's office, or the CHP. On the front page, Google has been fined 403 million euros by the European Union. That's 463 million U.S. dollars. The fine is for breaching privacy rules because it mishandled users' location data. An investigation found that Google did not lawfully or fairly process location data in users' web and app activity. That's a Google setting that maps places users have been with their mobile phones. Google said in a statement that, quote, "This case centers around historical policies that have been since updated. From 2019 onward, we've significantly evolved our practices and launched robust tools that make managing location data simple." Business at Al's up 261 at 51,943. NASDAQ's up 217 at 26,739. The Standard & Poor's 500 up 45 at 76.95. Schwartz and Weta, after now.
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1: In sports, NFL, the 49ers 35, Miami 13. Baseball, the Dodgers 3, the Giants 1. Low pressure is moving into the central California coast. It will ease high pressure and weaken the marine layer. Dry and warm conditions will persist inland through Wednesday. Hence the forecast for Mendocino County. Cloudy this morning, otherwise partly cloudy through Sunday. Patchy fog this morning on the coast and the southwest county, including Boonville. Northwest coastal wind 10 today, north 10 tonight. Lows tonight, inland 48 to 54. On the coast, 51 to 53. Coastal waters, Cape Mendocino to Point Arena and out 10 nautical miles. Small craft advisory through Wednesday night. Wind north 15 to 20. Waves northwest 6 feet at 8 seconds and southwest 2 at 18. Patchy, dense morning fog. Forecast highs, Covelo 89, Ukiah 88, Boonville and Laytonville 83, Willits 80, Leggett 78, Fort Bragg and Mendocino 66, and Point Arena 62. This newscast has been brought to you by Thanksgiving Coffee, not just a cup, but a just cup. Rogalski here from the coast.

0: Al Green from the Coast. Love and Happiness, one of those classic early 70s songs recorded at Royal Studios in Memphis, Tennessee, with producer Willie Mitchell. Also, Bonnie Raitt did You Got It. All right, 6:45. It's Monday morning. Let's do clue number two now in today's Racine's Incredible Rock Quiz. We've learned so far. The title of this artist's biggest album was originally inspired by the title of a film in which they were offered a starring role. They turned down the movie, the acting part of it. They did write the film's title song, which actually ended up being different than the song of his the album title, because it's a working title for this movie. And this artist says the subject of his latest album is, quote, music itself. It's about being in a rock band over the course of time, end quote. Artist says his latest album is about music itself, about being in a rock band over the course of time. We'll play something from that a little bit later on.
1: All
0: We're
1: right.
0: talking about here. 1-800-585-0095.
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0: How about a little Beatles from the Coast?

0: Fleetwood Mac's Dreams from the Coast, back-to-back with the Beatles. Yes, it is. And speaking of Fleetwood Mac, on November 20th, we will get the release of a new tribute album titled Steel Rumors, The Songs of Fleetwood Mac Reforged in Metal. Yes, Fleetwood Mac classics performed by members or former members of Whitesnake, Judas Priest, and Black Sabbath. What the world has been pining for will finally come our way. Like a deep-fried tennis shoe, those two go together. I'm not sure what that's going to sound like, but we're going to find out on November 20th. Prepare yourselves. Before that, though, three weeks before that, we have a very important election coming up on November 3rd. And this reminder from your friends from the coast, tomorrow evening, there's going to be a Fort Bragg candidates forum for the eight candidates running for the three open seats on the Fort Bragg City Council. This will be 6 to 8 p.m. tomorrow night upstairs at the company store. All eight candidates were invited to participate. The five challengers accepted and will be appearing in person at the forum. All eight were also invited to answer a written questionnaire, so the three incumbents who won't be there, if they submitted their answers, written responses, those will be read during the forum as well. I imagine this will be well attended tomorrow, 6 to 8 p.m. upstairs at the company store for the Fort Bragg Candidates Forum. More information online with our Coastline calendar. 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

David Gans here. This week on the Grateful Dead Hour, we'll hear more unreleased live Grateful Dead from February 17th, 1979. 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

0: Mark Knopfler covering Paul Simon from the coast. That brings us a minute past 7. It's Mendocino County's FM. KOZT Fort Bragg. Our friends just call us the coast. Let's go to Rogelski at the coast news desk. 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
1: From Cal Fire, the Lucas Fire in Potter Valley near the Mendocino and Lake County line is now 100% contained. Over 4,100 acres burned. 3 structures were destroyed. The cause of the fire? Lightning. Caltrans crews will now move on to patrol status. Crews will continue to monitor the site until there is no smoke observed coming from the area for 3 consecutive days. From Caltrans, utility work will begin today at 3 locations in Mendocino County. On Route 1, from Alder Creek Beach Road to Pacific View Drive, mile markers 22.2 to 22.4, lane closures from 8 a.m. to 6 p.m. On Route 128 near Indian Creek Road, mile markers 22.1 to 23.3, 8 a.m. to 7:30 p.m., up to 5-minute delays at both locations, and utility work on Route 162 at various locations from east of the Bloody Ryan Creek Bridge to east of Division Creek, mile marker 7.8 to 12.3, 7 a.m. to 7 p.m. Expect up to 10-minute delays there. All right, no incident reports coming in over the weekend, be they from police departments, the sheriff's office, or the CHP. On the front page, Google has been fined 403 million euros by the European Union. That's 463 million U.S. dollars. The fine is for breaching privacy rules because it mishandled users' location data. An investigation found that Google did not lawfully or fairly process location data in users' web and app activity. That's a Google setting that maps places users have been with their mobile phones. Google said in a statement that, quote, this case centers around historical policies that have since been updated. From 2019 onwards, we've significantly evolved our practices and launched robust tools that make managing location data simple. Business, the Dow's up 150 at 51,833. The NASDAQ's up 331 at 26,854. The Standard & Poor's 500 up 55 at 77.06. Schwartz and Weta, after death.
2: For the past 30 years, Flowbeds has been making their mattresses right in your backyard and shipping them all over the world. They've grown sales from mostly local to 96% off.

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1: In sports, NFL, the 49ers 35, Miami 13. Baseball, the Dodgers 3, the Giants 1. Low pressure is moving into the Central California coast. It will ease high pressure and weaken the marine layer. Dry and warm conditions will persist inland through Wednesday. Hence the forecast for Mendocino County. Cloudy this morning, otherwise partly cloudy through Sunday. Patchy fog this morning on the coast and the southwest county, including Boonville. Northwest coastal wind 10, north 10 tonight. Lows tonight, inland 48 to 54. On the coast, 51 to 53. Coastal waters, Cape Mendocino to Point Arena, and out 10 nautical miles, small craft advisory through Wednesday night. Wind north 15 to 20, waves northwest 6 feet at 8 seconds, and southwest 2 at 18, patchy, dense morning fog. Forecast highs, Covelo 89, Ukiah 88, Boonville and Laytonville, 83. Willits, 80. Leggett, 78. Fort Bragg and Mendocino, 66. And Point Arena, 62. 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

0: And You and I, also The Stones, Lady Jane. That Yes album, Close to the Edge, was one of those that featured the artwork of the great Roger Dean. But yeah. I was reminded, a week ago while you were gone, another great artist from the 60s and then beyond, Peter Max, died last Monday. And somebody reminded me that Peter Max actually designed a Yes album cover that came out in the mid-90s. So You go away. Peter Max dies, coincidence or more, who can say? So you were up in Oregon, right?
1: Southern Oregon, yeah.
0: Just over the California border.
1: Yeah, Brookings.
0: And you didn't have any trouble crossing the border?
1: No.
0: You weren't, like, taken aside by agents?
1: No, it was funny. When we went over, the guy
0: went
1: was
0: over.
1: There, and he said, morning. didn't even bother asking, are you carrying any?
0: What would you be carrying from California that you couldn't have in Oregon? You know, just good vibes. And
1: yes.
0: you said you had really nice weather and whatnot.
1: Yeah,
0: so
1: it was sunny the whole time we were there. It only started clouding up when we were driving home.
0: Relaxation.
1: Yes.
0: That's a good thing. Well, you did miss a couple of things. So the Harbor Festival happened this weekend. Yesterday, I went down to South Harbor for the fish taco competition, because if there are fish tacos involved, I am there. And I have to say that my winner was Asian Fusion here in Fort Bragg. Now, I should say they were the only ones I had, because I didn't buy – you could have bought a judge's ticket and sample all the five different taco vendors there, but that was too much for me. So the ones I had were very good. They all looked really good. I mean, fish tacos is one of those things that's in the category of it's always good. It's just some are better than others. But it was – a lot of people showed up. It was a nice event. So
1: good.
0: Congrats to everybody who put on the Harbor Festival this weekend. And speaking of great food in the harbor –
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0: Got clue number three in the rock quiz coming up, but here's a sweet tune from father to daughter from the Wild Feathers from the coast.

0: There's a song for Marie from the Wild Feathers from the coast, and it is time now for clue number three in today's Racine's Incredible Raw Quiz. We've learned so far the title of this artist's biggest album was inspired by the original title of a film in which they were offered a starring role, turned down the acting role, but did write that film's title song.
1: Yeah.
0: This artist says the subject of his latest album is, quote, music itself. It's about being in a rock band over the course of time, end quote. And this artist's 1975 breakthrough album would not have a follow-up for 3 years because of a lawsuit with his ex-manager that prevented him from even going into the studio. Don't even go in the door for like 2 years. 1975 breakthrough album would not have a follow-up for 3 years because of a lawsuit with his ex-manager that prevented him from recording. All right, that might do it right there. 1-800-585-0095.
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1: All right, how about some Jackson Browne from the coast?

0: Boom, boom, boom. Emerson, Lake, and Palmer, Still You Turn Me On from the Coast. And we also heard Jackson Browne doing a song called Off of Wonderland. That brings us to 7:31. Let's go to Rogelski at the Coast News Desk. This update is brought to you by your partner all the way, JJA CPA.
1: All right, first of all, from Cal Fire, the Lucas Fire in Potter Valley near the Mendocino and Lake County line is now 100% contained. Over 4,100 acres burned. Three structures were destroyed. The cause of the fire was lightning. Caltrans crews will now move on to patrol status. Crews will continue to monitor the site until there is no smoke observed coming from the area for 3 consecutive days. From Caltrans, utility work will begin today at 3 locations in Mendocino County. On Route 1 from Alder Creek Beach Road to Pacific View Drive, mile markers 22.2 to 22.4, lane closures in effect from 8 a.m. to 6 p.m. On Route 128 near Indian Creek Road, mile markers 22.1 to 23.3, 8 a.m. to 7:30 p.m., up to 5-minute delays at both locations. And utility work on Route 162 at various locations from east of the Bloody Ryan Creek Bridge to east of Division Creek, mile marker 7.8 to 12.3, 7 a.m. to 7 p.m. Expect up to 10-minute delays there. No incident reports coming in over the weekend, be they from police departments, the sheriff's office, or the CHP. On the front page, Google has been fined 403 million euros by the European Union. That's 463 million U.S. dollars. The fine is for breaching privacy rules because it mishandled users' location data. An investigation found that Google did not lawfully or fairly process location data in users' web and app activity, which is a Google setting that maps places users have been with their mobile phones. Google said in a statement that, quote, "This case centers around historical policies that have since been updated. From 2019 onwards, we've significantly evolved our practices and launched robust tools that make managing location data simple." Business, the Dow's up 219 to 51,901. The Nasdaq's up 415 to 26,937. The Standard & Poor's 500 is up 71 at 77.22. Sports and weather, Anthony.
0: JJA CPA says be vigilant about phone scammers. Scammers are calling and they want one thing, your voice saying yes. Because that single word can be recorded, reused, and twisted into fake agreements and unauthorized charges. Here's the scam. 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
1: In sports, NFL, the 49ers 35, Miami 13. Baseball, the Dodgers 3, the Giants 1. Low pressure is moving into the central California coast, it will ease high pressure and weaken the marine layer. Dry and warm conditions will persist inland through Wednesday. Hence the forecast for Mendocino County, cloudy this morning, otherwise partly cloudy through Sunday. Patchy fog this morning on the coast and the southwest county, including Boonville. Northwest coastal wind 10 today, north 10 tonight. Lows tonight, inland 48 to 54, on the coast 51 to 53. Coastal waters, Cape Mendocino to Point Arena and out 10 nautical miles. Small craft advisory through Wednesday night. Wind north 15 to 20. Waves northwest 6 feet at 8 seconds and southwest 2 at 18. Patchy, dense morning fog. Forecast highs, Covelo 89, Ukiah 88. Boonville and Laytonville, 83. Willits, 80. Leggett, 78. Fort Bragg and Mendocino, 66. And Point Arena, 62. 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Rogalski here from the coast.

0: Joe, I can't get my microphone to get down to the level I want it to be. Excuse me. Okay. All right, are we good? I think so. There's you, too. I still haven't found what I'm looking for from the coast. And Jefferson Airplane doing White Rabbit. Now, if you got to be somewhere at 8 o'clock, Wabbit, you got yourself about 15 minutes. We're going to do our fourth and final clue here in today's Racine's Incredible Rock Quiz. So here's what we know. The title of this artist's biggest album was inspired by the original title of a film in which they were offered a starring role. They turned down the acting gig, but they did write the film's title song.
1: Hmm.
0: This artist says the subject of his latest album is, quote, music itself. It's about being in a rock band over the course of time, end quote. This artist's 1975 breakthrough album would not have a follow-up for 3 years because of a lawsuit with his ex-manager that prevented him from recording for a couple of years. A couple of people called up and guessed John Fogerty.
1: Sure.
0: Who's a guy who definitely had a lot of legal issues, but that's not who we're talking about today because this person also had famously big legal entanglement. And today's artist is a youngster, was a bit of a rascal. In fact, in one instance, a nun at school had enough of his back talk and stuffed him in a trash can.
1: Oh, my.
0: Or at least that's the story. Those nuns, boy, they sound like they were just a barrel of laughs. I think maybe a lot of repressed feelings there. But I'm not a psychologist. The point is that this artist, let's say he had a lot of difficulties growing up, as it were. 1-800-585-0095.
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0: Okay. We do have ourselves a winner now for our Racine's Incredible Rock Quiz. We'll tell you about that just after 8 o'clock. Coast Book of Days tells us it's a birthday for guitarist Don Felder of Eagles fame. From Gainesville, Florida. As a teenager, he was in a band with Stephen Stills. And then he learned to play slide guitar from Dwayne Allman. And then Don Felder did some guitar teaching. He claims that he taught Tom Petty how to play guitar. Tom Petty says, no, he taught me how to play piano. But the point is, he taught Tom Petty how to play an instrument. He joined the Eagles in 1974, was terminated in 2001, and there, speaking of legal hassles, big legal hassle between Don Felder and the fellow Eagles that went on for years, and a few years after that, he wrote a memoir titled Heaven and Hell, My Life in the Eagles. So here in happier times, featuring Don Felder, not just on guitar, but on the talk box. I can't do the talk box sound. You'll recognize it, Eagles from the coast.

See, that's the talk box there. Don Felder, it's his birthday today. The Coast Book of Days reminded us of that. And so I thought, hey, we're going to play a song that features him not just on guitar, but on that little squawky talk box, Eagles, Those Shoes. He should have named his biography or his memoir, I Was Terminated from the Eagles. All right, reminder from your friends from the coast. We mentioned the Fort Bragg City Council Candidates Forum happening tomorrow evening. Similar thing is going on tomorrow in Ukiah. Chance for you to get to know the candidates running for Ukiah City Council. These local races are nonpartisan, so it's not a matter of being a Republican.

0: Republican or Democrat. Get the chance to meet them and talk to them and hear what they have to say. This debate will be from 5:30 to 7:30. Then afterward, there'll be an hour of informal meet and mingle.
1: Uh-huh.
0: So this is tomorrow beginning at 5:30. And there'll be another session with the Ukiah City Council members on October 8th, the candidates. And like I said, there's also the candidates forum tomorrow evening for Fort Bragg City Council. So get the details of both of those by going to our Coastline calendar online at kozt.com.
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0: Now it's Robert Plant from the coast.

0: Robert Plant from the coast of the May Queen, kind of a springtime song on this last full day of summer.
1: Yeah.
0: You have like a day and a half because the equinox is until 5 p.m. ish tomorrow afternoon Pacific time. But still, this is the last full one.
1: This is it.
0: So, you know, if you've been, so I got to do that this summer. Time's a wasted. 8 o'clock, Mendocino County's FM, KOZT, Fort Bragg. Our friends just call us the coast. Let's go to Rogelski at the Coast News Desk. 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
1: All right, from Cal Fire, the Lucas Fire in Potter Valley near the Mendocino and Lake County line is now 100% contained. Over 4,100 acres burned. Three structures were destroyed. The cause of the fire was lightning. Caltrans crews will now move on to patrol status. Crews will continue to monitor the site until there's no smoke observed coming from the area for three consecutive days. From Caltrans, utility work will begin today at three locations in Mendocino County. On Route 1 from Alder Creek Beach Road to Pacific View Drive, mile markers 22.2 to 22.4, lane closures in effect from 8 a.m. to 6 p.m. Also beginning today on Route 128, utility work near Indian Creek Road. That's mile markers 22.1 to 23.3, 8 a.m. to 7:30 p.m., up to 5-minute delays at both locations. And on 162, utility work at various locations from east of the Bloody Ryan Creek Bridge to east of Division Creek, mile markers 7.8 to 12.3, 7 a.m. to 7 p.m., expect up to 10-minute delays there. No incident reports coming in over the weekend, be they from police departments, the sheriff's office, or the CHP. On the front page, Google has been fined 403 million euros by the European Union. That's 463 million U.S. dollars. The fine is for breaching privacy rules because it mishandled users' location data. An investigation found that Google did not lawfully or fairly process location data in users' web and app activity, which is a Google setting that maps places users have been with their mobile phones. Google said in a statement that, quote, "This case centers around historical policies that have since been updated. From 2019 onwards, we've significantly evolved our practices and launched robust tools that make managing location data simple." Business, the Dow's up 187 at 51,870. NASDAQ's up 411 at 26,935. The Standard & Poor's 500 up 72 at 77.23. Sports and weather after this.
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1: In sports, NFL, the 49ers 35, Miami 13. Baseball, the Dodgers 3, the Giants 1. Low pressure is moving into the Central California coast, easing high pressure and weakening the marine layer. Hence the forecast for Mendocino County. Cloudy this morning, otherwise partly cloudy through Sunday. Patchy fog this morning on the coast and the southwest county, including Boonville. Northwest coastal wind 10 today. North 10 tonight. Lows tonight. Inland 48 to 54. On the coast 51 to 53. Coastal waters, Cape Mendocino to Point Arena, and out 10 nautical miles. Small craft advisory through Wednesday night. Wind north 15 to 20. Waves northwest 6 feet at 8 seconds, and southwest 2 at 18. Patchy, dense morning

0: The Grateful Dead's Ripple from the Coast. Nice calming after REM's It's the End of the World as We Know It. Coming up on 8:15 Monday morning, Dredd and Rogalski here. Time to reveal the answer for our Racine's Incredible Rock Quiz. And we told you this is the last full day of summer. First day of autumn's tomorrow. Folks, believe it or not, 2027 will be here before you know it. I mean, there's a lot, there's a lot of stuff that could happen between now and New Year's Day. But 2027 is coming. 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Beautiful downtown Fort Bragg, California, just hanging on the edge of the Western world. The title of this artist's biggest album was inspired by the original title of a film in which they were offered a starring role. Turned down the acting gig, but did write this film's title song. Now, this was a movie that was directed by Paul Schrader, who's he's a heavyweight guy. He's a guy who he wrote Taxi Driver, co-wrote Raging Bull for Scorsese, and he's directed a series of films, all of which are pretty serious. This one was called Light of Day. It was about a brother-sister duo fronting a rock band with all kinds of personal family problems going on. Michael J. Fox was the brother, and rocker Joan Jett typecast as the rock and roll sister. But it might have been this guy in the starring role if he had taken it. He did write the song, Light of Day, but Light of Day was not the original title that Paul Schrader was going to use. We'll get to that in a second.
1: All right.
0: This artist says the subject of his latest album is, quote, music itself. It's about being in a rock band over the course of time. We'll hear a song from that in just a second. His 1975 breakthrough album would not have a follow-up for 3 years because of a lawsuit with his ex-manager that prevented him from recording for a couple of years. We know that Born to Run came out in 1975, and it wasn't until 3 years later that Darkness on the Edge of Town came out because of this big lawsuit he had with his ex-manager, Mike Appel. So we know we're talking about Bruce Springsteen today, who, according to legend, he was such an annoyance in school that one day a nun stuffed him into a trash can. I don't know if it's true or not, but certainly would be believable. And Paul Schrader originally, Light of Day, was titled Born in the USA. And Bruce used that as inspiration for a song. I'm pretty sure. I seem to remember something like that from his canon. Congratulations to Coast listener Donna Kerr at Willits. She gets herself a window sticker. And we get a couple here, beginning with something from that latest album, Letter to You. It's Bruce and the E Street Band from the Coast.

0: See, after not being able to get into the studio for 2 years because of that lawsuit, Bruce Springsteen had a lot to get off of his chest there. Plus, he was stuffed into a trash can by a nun when he was a kid. So, you see, there's a lot going on. Adam raised a cane, two from Bruce in the band, because they're the answer for our Racine's incredible rock quiz. And from their most recent album, Letter to You, we heard House of a Thousand Guitars.
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0: Got Something Here that was included as a bonus track on the 50th anniversary reissue of the Living in the Material World album. It had previously been released by his bandmate Ringo, but this is the version done by George Harrison from the Coast.

0: Just like that. George Harrison from the Coast. The track is called Sunshine Life for Me. Just past 8:30, let's go to Rogelski at the Coast News Desk, brought to you by Harvest Market, the best naturally.
1: From Cal Fire, the Lucas Fire in Potter Valley near the Mendocino and Lake County line is now 100% contained. Over 4,100 acres burned. Three structures were destroyed. The cause of the fire was lightning. Caltrans crews will now move on to patrol status. Crews will continue to monitor the site until there

0: No smoke observed coming from the area for 3 consecutive days. From Caltrans, utility work begins today at 3 locations in Mendocino County. On Route 1 from Alder Creek Beach Road to Pacific View Drive, mile markers 22.2 to 22.4, lane closures to be in effect from 8 a.m. to 6 p.m. Also on Route 128 near Indian Creek Road, mile markers 22.1 to 23.3, 8 a.m. to 7:30 p.m., up to 5-minute delays at both locations, and utility work on 162 at various locations from east of the Bloody Ryan Creek Bridge to east of Division Creek, mile markers 7.8 to 12.3, 7 a.m. to 7 p.m. Expect up to 10-minute delays there. No incident reports coming in over the weekend, be they from police departments, the sheriff's office, or the CHP. On the front page, Google has been fined 403 million euros by the European Union. That's 463 million U.S. dollars. The fine is for breaching privacy rules because it mishandled users' location data. An investigation found that Google did not lawfully or fairly process location data in users' web and app activity, which is a Google setting that maps places users have been with their mobile phones. Google said in a statement that, quote, "This case centers around historical policies that have since been updated. From 2019 onwards, we've significantly evolved our practices and launched robust tools that make managing location data simple." Business, the Dow's up 203 at 51,886. The Nasdaq's up 429 at 26,951. The Standard and Poor's 500 up 79 at 7730. Sports and weather, afternoon, Ed.
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0: In sports, NFL, the 49ers 35, Miami 13. Baseball, the Dodgers 3, the Giants 1. Low pressure is moving into the Central California coast. It will ease high pressure and weaken the marine layer. Hence the forecast for Mendocino County: cloudy this morning, otherwise partly cloudy through Sunday. Patchy fog this morning on the coast and the southwest county, including Boonville. Northwest coastal wind 10 today, north 10 tonight. Lows tonight, inland 48 to 54. On the coast, 51 to 53. Coastal waters, Cape Mendocino, Two Point Arena, and out 10 nautical miles. Small craft advisory through Wednesday night. Wind north 15 to 20, waves northwest 6 feet at 8 seconds, and southwest 2 at 18, patchy, dense, morning fog. Forecast time.

Iscovalo, 89. Ukiah, 88. Boonville and Leggett, 83. Willits, 80. Leggett, 78. Fort Bragg and Mendocino, 66. And Point Arena, 62. 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Naturally, Rogalski here from the coast.

0: There's Tom Petty from the Coast, from the deluxe version of Wildflowers with a home demo of You Don't Know How It Feels and Reeling in the Years. That was Steely Dan. If you got to be somewhere by 9 o'clock, you only got about 15 minutes, so get on your horse. Yes. In the meantime, we'll do some information obscura here. This is a story that demonstrates the difference between Florida man and what I'm calling Connecticut man here. You know, Florida man story, it's going to be somebody who was pulled over going 100 miles an hour, and they end up, he's naked, and he's got like a squirrel on his head or something. Connecticut man is a guy who just returned a magazine to the library that was over 130 years overdue.
1: Yeah, this actually happened at a library in Concord, New Hampshire.
0: Okay.
1: And the it no longer charges late fees for borrowed items. This is great news for 84-year-old John Hansen, who recently returned a magazine that was 132 years overdue. It was an 1894 edition of the Century Illustrated Monthly Magazine.
0: Fascinating.
1: The magazine still has the library's book plate, which was supposed to be checked out for 1 week. If the overdue fines had been enforced, Hansen would have owed more than $1,200.
0: Is that adjusted for inflation, or we don't know?
1: I don't know.
0: It's a lot of money for one magazine. A week, a century,
1: hey,
0: whatever.
1: Hansen said he discovered the magazine when he moved back in 1966. Still has no idea how it ended up in his possession. The library staff was stunned. Archivists say the century-old publication offers a fascinating glimpse into life and issues of the late 1800s.
0: What were the issues of the late 1880s, Joe?
1: Oh, well, that was when industrialization was just starting.
0: I see.
1: After the Civil War.
0: I knew your eyewitness account of it would be accurate, so thank you. And by the way, I apologize to Connecticut for mixing them up with New Hampshire,
1: but yeah,
0: you could understand. Here what's interesting is he says he discovered the magazine during a move back in 1966.
1: Yes.
0: That was 60 years ago. He could have returned it then.
1: Well, he's 84, and I guess he figures it's time to wrap things up.
0: New Hampshire man. he's now been added to the rotation. All right, we have a new album from Jayhawks that I got a chance to listen to the whole thing over the weekend. It's really, really good.
1: Oh.
0: So let's listen to that, the first single from the new Jayhawks album, From the Coast. Oh.

0: There's Donovan from the coast. There is a mountain. And New Jayhawks before that song called Keeping Our Heads Above Water. Their new album, Sanctuary Park, it's excellent. They're still sounding great 40 years into their career. Yeah. I mentioned that I was down at the Harbor Fest in South Noya Harbor in Fort Bragg yesterday. And it was nice to see people out and about there, some of which were dressed as pirates or buccaneers or wenches or whatever, including our own office manager, Sam, and her lesser half, Joe Sita. They're all dressed up. And it occurred to me as I walked around that, you know, Fort Bragg is a town in which there are a lot of people who don't have to adjust their wardrobe all that much to be pirates or buccaneers. So it's obviously an event and a town that are nicely matched. Again, it was a really fun time. And now let's get your car fixed here, Buccaneer.
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0: Thank you.
1: No, thank you, Eric Bibb from the Coast Concert Library version of Going Down the Road Feeling Bad. All right, it's a minute past nine. Let's check in again with Vrigelski at the Coast News Desk. 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
2: All right, from Cal Fire, the Lucas Fire in Potter Valley near the Mendocino and Lake County line is now 100% contained. Over 4,100 acres burned. Three structures were destroyed. The cause of the fire was lightning. Caltrans crews will now move on to patrol status. That means crews will continue to monitor the site until there's no smoke observed coming from the area for three consecutive days. From Caltrans, utility work begins today at three locations in Mendocino County. On Route 1 from Alder Creek Beach Road to Pacific View Drive, that's mile markers 22.2 to 22.4, lane closures in effect from 8 a.m. to 6 p.m. Also, on Route 128 near Indian Creek Road, mile markers 22.1 to 23.3, 8 a.m. to 7:30 p.m., up to 5-minute delays at both locations. And utility work on Route 162 at various locations from east of the Bloody Ryan Creek Bridge to east of Division Creek. That is mile marker 7.8 to 12.3, 7 a.m. to 7 p.m. They expect up to 10-minute delays there. All right, no incident reports came in over the weekend, be they from police departments, the sheriff's office, or the CHP. On the front page, Google has been fined 403 million euros by the European Union. That's 463 million U.S. dollars. The fine is for breaching privacy rules because it mishandled users' location data. An investigation found that Google did not lawfully or fairly process location data in users' web and app activity. That's a Google setting that maps places users have been with their mobile phones. Google said in a statement that, quote, "This case centers around historical policies that have since been updated. From 2019 onwards, we've significantly evolved our practices and launched robust tools that make managing location data simple." Business, the Dow's up 247 at 51,930. The Nasdaq's up 475 at 26,998. The Standard & Poor's 500 up 90 at 77.41. Schwartz and Weta, Amsterdam.
3: A Central California food processor planning to expand its facility wanted an innovative, low-cost, and environmentally friendly approach to treating its multi-million gallon per day industrial wastewater. Traditional wastewater treatment systems would cost millions to build and require expensive operation. J2 Environmental Engineers were asked for an alternative approach. And because the food processor owned significant land adjacent to its facility, J2 Environmental suggested a wastewater treatment using an engineered marsh consisting of common cattails. The cattails would reduce pollutants in the wastewater with numerous mechanisms: plant absorption, filtration, and aerobic decomposition via attached subsurface microbes. Additionally, the engineered marsh provided a beneficial habitat for migrating waterfowl. And its primary cost, the land, would appreciate in value over time rather than depreciate like traditional treatment systems. The system also worked better than traditional wastewater treatment, resulting in treated effluent pure enough for reuse by

0: including Boonville. Northwest coastal wind 10 today, north 10 tonight. Lows tonight, inland 48 to 54, on the coast 51 to 53. Updated coastal waters, Cape Mendocino to Point Arena, and out 10 nautical miles, small craft advisory through Wednesday night. Wind north 15 to 20, northwest 20 to 25 this afternoon. Waves northwest 6 feet and 8 seconds and southwest 2 and 18. Patchy, dense morning fog. Forecast highs, Covelo 89, Ukiah 88, Boonville and Laytonville 83, Willits 80, Leggett 78, Fort Bragg and Mendocino 66, and Point Arena 62. 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

Going to be a showdown. ELO from the coast. We heard the Stones doing She's a Rainbow, and Joan Osborne shaking her hips like Slim Harpo. 9:20 Monday morning. It's Dred Scott here with reminder from your friends from the coast. Tomorrow is the fall equinox, and wouldn't you know it, this coming Friday night, it's going to be Symphony of the Redwoods Fall Fiesta, 5 to 8 p.m. at the Casper Community Center. There'll be delicious catering by Los Gallitos, including complimentary drinks featuring margaritas, wine, beer, and non-alcoholic beverages. 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Should be a good time, and you get to support and celebrate 40 years of symphonic music on the Coast with Symphony of the Redwoods benefit.

0: Fall Fiesta this coming Friday night, Casper Community Center. 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
0: This year's Farm Aid benefit happens this coming Saturday in Virginia Beach, Virginia. Another great lineup, as always. Let's do a Farm Aid set here, beginning with a couple of founders of this ongoing effort to aid American farmers, beginning with Neil Young from the coast.

0: Yeah, this year's Farm Aid happens Saturday in Virginia Beach, Virginia. So a Farm Aid set for you from the coast, wrapped up by Mike Campbell and the Dirty Knobs. They're going to be there. That was from their latest album called Done to Me. A couple of the co-founders of Farm Aid before that, John Mellencamp, Just Another Day, and Neil Young, will be performing with his new band, the Chrome Hearts. Reminder from your friends from the coast on Wednesday evening in Fort Bragg. Join artist and educator Tracy Clark for a mixed media workshop at Flockworks on Main Street. It's a hands-on workshop inviting you to experiment with a variety of materials, including watercolor, oil pastels, ink, paint, and colored pencils. No rules, just an opportunity to play, experiment, and create from the heart. Mixed media workshop Wednesday evening at Flockworks. Full details about that and stuff going on all over Mendocino County can always be found with our Coastline calendar online at kozt.com. We're going to the concert library next.
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0: I always like to mention that this song was written by Charlie Chaplin, just because I think it's neat that it was written by Charlie Chaplin. It's Eric Clapton from the coast.

0: That one always sounds good, perhaps because it reminds us that grooving is easy, if you know how. Electric Flag from the Coast. Bonnie Raitt did Have a Heart, and from the Concert Library, a version of Smile, done by Eric Clapton. And right there, we're going to stick in the old digital bookmark and get ready to turn things over to Kate.
1: Hi, this is John from North Star Nursery, Garden and Home. It's that time of year again for our annual fall sale. The sale runs for the entire month of September with 25% off all plants indoor and out. We also included all pottery with 25% off in the store and outside. Fall is an excellent time to plant as the soil temps are warm and the air temps are cooler. We call this California's second spring. These conditions promote root development and prepare the plant for the years ahead. This is also a great time to plant your winter vegetables with things like broccoli, kale, chard, cauliflower, and much more. So come see us at North Star Nursery, Garden and Home, where inspiration takes root.
0: Thank you very much for listening today. Rogelski and I will be back tomorrow at 6 a.m. for the Coast Morning Show. So take it easy. Keep it simple. Try to be here now. Kate is in next. She's busy in the kitchen right now getting ready for the Coast coffee break. And our Book of Days reminds us it's a birthday for the late, great Leonard Cohen, a musical and lifestyle hero of mine. And you know, in 2016, David Bowie passed away at the end of January, and then in November, Leonard Cohen also shuffled off this mortal coil. And right after that, just the world started going haywire in 2016. I mean, there are crazier theories. So with that in mind, one of the enduring tunes left to us by Leonard Cohen from the Coast.

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1: Hello, good morning. Welcome to the last day of summer. I'm Kate. We're Mendocino County's FM, KOZT, Fort Bragg. Our friends just call us the Coast. Yes, tomorrow, autumnal equinox. Right here, Lovin' Spoonful from the Coast.

John Fogerty, Joy of My Life. Simon and Garfunkel did Homeward Bound for us. And from Lovin' Spoonful, From the Coast, Do You Believe in Magic? Well, it doesn't take magic. In fact, it's pretty darn easy to win coffee and a mug from your friends from the coast. That's right. It's the Coast Coffee Break. And this is the time every week on Monday mornings we have a Coast Coffee Break where we give away a great big old bag full of the roast from the coast. Makes pots and pots full of coffee. Good coffee, because it is our coffee and it had to be good enough to wear our name. The roast from the coast is also local, roasted and blended by Thanksgiving Coffee, and it's shade-grown, organic, and fair trade. That's a lot of good it's doing along its way, and thank you to Thanksgiving Coffee Company for making it so. And all the entries that I get for the Coast Coffee Break, you know, about sending in your business card or dropping it off during regular business hours or entering online at KOZT.com, you'll see the Coast Coffee Break there. Well, all of those entries come to me. If they're on a card, the card goes in the basket. If they're not on a card yet, I put them on a blank business card. Then they go in the basket, and I draw one every Monday morning, along with that great big old bag full of the roast from the coast. There is one of our very attractive Teith Richards mugs. I mean, there's our infamous shark in shades right there on the side of the mug. Whichever way you turn it, you're going to get a glimpse of Teith in his fabulous shades. Teith Richards on the mug, which is sort of a creamy color with this fabulous cobalt blue handle and the inside also, that cobalt blue. All of that goes with the coffee. That beautiful mug and Teith Richards on the side and the big old bag full of the roast from the coast today is going to Eloise Render of Birmingham Real Estate. Eloise, congratulations and thank you for entering. That was an online entry from Eloise. If you want to enter there, KOZT.com, there's a little entry button where you see the Coast Coffee Break. And you can also, as I said, send me your business card or drop it off during regular business hours. Now we're going to connect with Eloise to get her the coffee and the mug. We will wait for Eloise to get a hold of us. That's how we make this work. So we make sure that we're getting it to the place where Eloise wants it to go. You know how that is. Yeah. Letting us know what the correct shipping address is. That's the kind of thing we're talking about here. Thank you for playing, Eloise, and congratulations. We got your goodies. Get a hold of us. Oh, and we're also going to put her information there at KOZT.com, because we always put the most recent winners' information right there at the Coast Coffee Break. Mark Knopfler right here from the coast.

0: Going to feature Booker on the opening here of a song. I think you wrote this song, didn't you, Booker?
1: Yeah.
0: Yes, indeed. We're going through a bunch of favorite songs, and I keep coming up, you wrote this thing, Booker. I think I did. This one's called As the Years Go Passing By. Albert King did this song originally.

0: 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Thank you. That's beautiful.
1: Steve Cropper.
2: 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That is from Volume 2, Boz Scaggs and Booker T and the MGs, As the Years Go Passing By. From Heart, from the Coast Dreamboat Annie, and Mark Knopfler did Ahead of the Game.
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2: Coast Book of Days with a birthday today for Don Felder. Don was out for a lot of the summer with the reunited Burton Cummings and Randy Bachman, using the Guess Who name. And he's been out with his own band. He's got another half dozen or so shows in 2026. Let's do a little celebration of his birthday, going back to the first band that brought his attention to us and to fame. Happy birthday to Don Felder, Eagles from the Coast.

What's that? What's that? What time? All right.

0: Rod Stewart from the Coast. It's all over now. Ray Charles did what I say. From Bruce Springsteen and the E Street Band, The Power of Prayer. And the Eagles, they were live at the Forum in 1976, and that was recorded and released with other recordings from that show on the 40th anniversary of Hotel California, the deluxe edition of it. That was New Kid in Town helping us celebrate Don Felder's birthday today. We'll have a little bit of Dawes after this.
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1: 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Symphony of the Redwoods benefit this coming Friday, the 25th. A reminder from your friends from the coast and some music from Dawes from the coast.

Natalie Merchant and Kind and Generous. Also, the Beatles from the Coast, I Need You. Supertramp did Dreamer for us. And from Dawes, a little bit of everything. A little bit of Counting Crows music right here. Mendocino County's FM, KOZT Fort Bragg. 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

0: Tom Petty, A Face in the Crowd, and Doobie Brothers, Two from the Coast, Taking It to the Streets. That was Counting Crows. Earthquake Driver was quite a weekend once again in Mendocino County and nearby points beyond. Of course, the fair, yes, and a lot of folks I'm sure that you know and love were at the fair, because just seemed like everybody was going to the fair. Seems that way every year. Several of your friends from the coast were there. I hope if you bumped into any of us, you had a chance to say hello. Yeah, and that was true for Harbor Fest and for, oh, so many other things going on for the weekend. Of course, for Harbor Fest, you might not have recognized some of your friends from the coast because costumes were involved. Yes, there were costumes, homemade and purchased, and a fun competition, of course, always for a costume contest. But Sam in an eye patch. I have asked her a couple of things about when she was there in costume. She's wearing an eye patch, and she said she kept having to raise it up to use the other eye so she could figure out what she was seeing. Yes, it was a fun weekend all around. Dred Scott got drafted to be a judge for the fish taco contest. Yeah, I heard that they were running out of fish. The taco contest was so popular. And yeah, Dred got drafted to be one of the judges. A great fun weekend. Thank you, because you helped to make it so. It was fun bumping into you wherever, all over Mendocino County and nearby points beyond.
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0: I saw Wines with a Purpose. I thought, well, must be a Mendocino County wine. 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Well, this is actually a Washington winery. 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You know, you'd kind of expect that attitude from Brandi Carlile, don't you? 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

Sting and Heavy Cloud No Rain. You Two from the Coast With or Without You. And from Brandi Carlile, Life on the Run. 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They are out on the road, pretty good sized tour they're on right now in the States. I do mean right now, and pretty good size. That's a lot of dates. The next one, relatively close to us, is a week from Friday when they hit the Orpheum Theater in San Francisco. And a couple of days later, they'll be in Sacramento. Many of these dates are in California, all up and down the state. They are Robert Plant with Susie Deanne and Saving Grace from the Coast.

0: Rolling Stones, Time Is On My Side. Fleetwood Mac from the Coast. That was Landslide, but that was a little different version of Landslide than we originally fell in love with. That was the one they released on the Fleetwood Mac reissue, the reissue of the album just called Fleetwood Mac, and an early take of Landslide, minus some of the guitar. Up ahead of Fleetwood Mac, Robert Plant with Susie Deanne and Saving Grace, As I Roved About.
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0: So we were talking earlier, you might have heard Dredd talking about seeing Sam and Joe in costume when he was down in the harbor, and the taco contest that had drafted him as one of the judges. Yes, it was a popular event. One of the other things that, maybe you saw this on Facebook, because that got a lot of attention, they walked the plank. Yes, police chief of Fort Bragg walked the plank in full uniform. And a news guy, Mendocino Coast News, Frank Hartzell, he also walked the plank in what around the coast we kind of think of as his usual full uniform, the brilliant shirt and shorts. So, yeah, got to see some of the folks walk the plank as part of the festival going on right here. We got some music from Jackson Browne now from the coast.

That's Pete Sears from an album called The Long Haul. You know, Pete, with keyboards. Oh, so many different bands. Jefferson Starship, Moon Alice, David Nelson's band. Also played before moving to the States. Played with Rod Stewart, many other folks, too. That's from his own album, The Long Haul, and his friend Maria Muldar handling the vocals. Marin County Blues. Grateful Dead from the Coast, Estimated Profit from the band Rag Mama Rag, and Jackson Browne, Take It Easy. Grateful Dead, by the way, tomorrow night and every Tuesday night. Grateful Dead Hour with David Gans, exclusively yours from the Coast, 9 o'clock Tuesday nights, brought to you by Hydro Pacific, your complete source for hydroponics and garden supplies. Mendocino County's FM, KOZT, Fort Bragg. Our friends just call us The Coast. Thanks for including me in whatever you're up to today. I'm Kate, and I've got some more music for us. This time it's one from The Breeze, an appreciation of J.J. Cale, Eric Clapton, and John Mayer from The Coast.

0: Wild and Clear and Blue, an award-winning album they released last year. Up ahead of I'm With Her, Simon and Garfunkel did Old Friends Bookends theme for us. And from Eric Clapton and John Mayer from the Coast, Magnolia.
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going for a few of the pretty ones there for that set. That was I'm With Her, Sarah Jarosz, Sarah Watkins, and Aoife O'Donovan, Standing on the Fault Line from their album.

0: therefore, I shall resign the presidency effective at noon tomorrow. Vice President Ford will be sworn in as president at that hour in this office.
1: Yogi Bear is smarter than the average bear. 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

0: Calexico, fortune teller from the coast. Spencer Davis Group was in there doing Gimme Some Lovin', Steely Dan, Midnight Cruiser. And the one from Bruce Hornsby, that was an outtake from the sessions for Spirit Trail. That's sort of a demo version, an acoustic demo version of See the Same Way.
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0: Final full day of summer today, autumnal equinox tomorrow, 5-ish, a little after 5 Pacific time. Tomorrow is when the equinox happens and therefore is when fall begins. Hey, first full day of fall then being Wednesday, here's an idea. How about a walk with history? Mendo Headlands History Walk happens on the Mendocino Headlands State Park with CalParks interpreter Annika Williams. It's an interactive hike through the state park and through the state park's history, and you get acquainted with some of its characters. About a quarter of a mile walk, and it's mostly flat and wide. It's not designated as an ADA trail, but Leslie, in her wheelchair, is able to handle it well. Thanks for letting us know that, Leslie. It starts at the west end of Main Street in Mendocino. Easy to find. The Mendocino Headlands History Walk is also easy to find in the Coastline calendar at KOZT.com. Just look for Mendo Headlands History Walk. That is this Wednesday. A reminder from your friends from the coast and Buffalo Springfield right here. From the coast.

0: That's Guess Who. And Hand Me Down World. Also, Los Lobos from the Coast, Jamaica Say You Will, and Buffalo Springfield did Bluebird for us. If you go to our homepage at KOZT.com, one of the things you'll see there is a big event going on this weekend. It is the Fall Fiesta, the fundraiser for the Symphony of the Redwoods. 40-plus years of bringing the music, and this is their big fundraiser. Casper Community Center, this Friday from 5 to 8 p.m. There's going to be catering by Los Gallitos and complimentary beverages and special guests, of course. Plus, we'll have our own Josita there as MC for the evening. And it turns out Tom Allman's coming in to handle some of that auction excitement and fun. So this is all happening from 5 to 8 p.m. at Casper Community Center. It's going to be a fun one, a fun way to support a marvelous institution in our neighborhood. The Symphony of the Redwoods Fall Fiesta fundraiser. 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A reminder from your friends from the coast.
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0: There is a tribute to Leonard Cohen going on in Canada. Well, the dates coming up are in November. It's called Everybody Knows Official Tribute Tour, and it's Adam Cohen, Leonard's son Adam, and Adam's son, paying tribute with the help of some very special guests, paying tribute to Leonard with photographs and films and, of course, a lot of music. So it is happening in November. It's all in Quebec, except for one date I see in Ontario later this fall. Would have been Leonard Cohen's birthday today, so let's have one from his second album, Songs from a Room, Leonard Cohen from the Coast. Life.

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0: Bruce Springsteen and the E Street Band from the coast with My Hometown, and Jethro Tull doing Bungle in the Jungle. Plus, we had Subdudes with Bonnie Raitt, Too Soon to Tell, and a little bit of music to celebrate the anniversary of Leonard Cohen's birth today. We had Bird on the Wire from Songs from a Room, and Bruce Springsteen and the E Street Band, part two of the Land of Hope and Dreams American Tour, the film. They are going to have that streaming starting this Wednesday. Remember last week they started the first part of the cut of that film from the Philadelphia show, and now they're going to have part two starting Wednesday on various streaming services. I'm going to start the next set with a song from Noah Kahan. That's after this.
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1: We talk about how much we love living in a small town pretty often, right? Well, apparently he does too. Everything that I've read or heard him say indicates that. And the latest fundraiser for his Busy Head project, that's the foundation that receives the benefit from the Folk and Fairways annual event. He played for a few thousand people, an acoustic set, back on home turf in Stowe, Vermont, returning to that relatively small town living after that huge tour. He was out 30 dates all across America, playing in Major League Baseball stadiums to tens of thousands of people. But home he went. And did do the very successful, once again, fundraiser. Here's one from the album that had him out on the road called The Great Divide, Noah Kahan, from the coast.

0: Big Brother and the Holding Company, down on me. Melissa Etheridge from the Coast, come to my window. And from Noah Kahn, out of the Great Divide, American Cars. 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

0: Van Morrison, Someone Like You, and Eric Anderson doing Close the Door Lightly When You Go. Zombies, She's Not There. Santana from the Coast, Out of Abraxas, Oye Como Va. And a little bit more celebration of a birthday today.
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0: Don Felder having a birthday today, talking about his work with, so many others. And, of course, it all started for fame's sake with this bunch right here. Eagles, and happy birthday, Don, from the Coast.

It's you two and hallelujah. Here she comes. Little Feet from the Coast, Rumba Man, and Don Felder's birthday today. We had the Eagles at the top of the set from On the Border from the Coast. That was My Man. Mendocino County's FM KOZT Fort Bragg. Our friends just call us The Coast. You know about the box set coming from Tom Petty and the Heartbreakers, right? Origins, 1971 to 1978. Oh, so much to read about it. And that's just in the initial PR. There is coming with it a book, 88-page fanzine, they're calling it, with liner notes by some of the great writers like David Fricke is involved in this, track-by-track annotations from the original band. Yeah, complete album credits for the first couple of albums, archival photos and memorabilia and Polaroids and postcards and

collectibles, stuff that has never been seen, stuff that has never been heard, coming out on November 6th. Again, it's called Origins 1971 to 1978, five LPs, four CDs. There's an Uber Deluxe Edition. There's Blu-ray. There's DVD. There's this song that we've gotten so far, never before released. Tom Petty and the Heartbreakers from the Coast.

That's the band and the wait. ELO from the Coast, Sweet Talkin' Woman, and Tom Petty and the Heartbreakers, previously unreleased song that is now part of the set coming November 6th called Origins 1971 to 1978, Parade of Loons. Yes, Parade of Loons.

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0: These women want to coax you out of your seat, on your feet, and get your body parts in motion. And I don't know how you could resist. We've got the voices of eight potent females here for our set for Everybody Up today. We're going to start with four of them. They are Bonnie, Ruth, June, and Anita. Probably know that's the Pointer Sisters. Everybody Up from the coast.

0: Joan Osborne from the coast, Who Divided, one she wrote and performed for her Pretty Little Stranger album. And that completes our set for Everybody Up. We had Joan Osborne, Marsha Ball, Irma Thomas, Tracy Nelson, June, Anita, Bonnie, and Ruth Pointer. The Pointer Sisters. Jones was Who Divided. Marsha, Irma, and Tracy did Sing It. And the Pointer Sisters with Yes We Can. Everybody up from the coast, weekday afternoons about this time, always trying to get us to stop sitting so much and start moving more. We'll keep at it. Keep reminding each other in the 2 o'clock hour, Monday through Friday, always brought to you by Mendocino Coast Clinics. 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
0: Music doing good along its way right here. This was recorded in concert at the Maui Arts and Cultural Center back in 2012, but not released. And then came the wildfires, and they released it as Songs for Maui to help following the wildfires. They are Jack Johnson, Paula Fuga, and John Cruz. From the coast.

0: Rod Stewart, I know I'm losing you. And the birds, don't doubt yourself, babe. Animals from the coast when I was young, and from the songs from Maui Set, Jack Johnson, Paula Fuga, and John Cruise in the morning. Well, I'll be back in the morning after the morning guys, after Dred Scott and Joe Rogalski. Maybe we could do some of this again. Hang out, listen to music together. I like that a lot. But now it is Joe Sita's turn. He's filling in for Hugh Connolly for a few days, and he'll take over after I get some Simon & Garfunkel going on.
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0: Here comes Joe on your radio for a Monday afternoon. Thanks again for your time. And whatever else you're doing, try to do some good along your way. And please always be kind. Yeah, that's great. Thank you. Simon & Garfunkel from the coast.

on your radio. Joe Cita here sitting in for Hugh. And you're listening to Mendocino County's FM, KOZT Fort Bragg. Our friends Just Call Us the Coast. We're going to start off with one from the album that came out last year from Jeff Tweedy called Twilight Override. Good Monday afternoon to you from the coast.

0: Joni Mitchell, beautifully played, From the Coast. That's See You Sometime. Dire Straits before that gave us Lady Writer. And Jeff Tweedy got us started from last year's album called Twilight Override. That was Caught Up in the Past. Well, I'd like to see you sometime. In fact, I'd like to see you on Friday night at the Casper Community Center, because it is the annual fundraiser for the Symphony of the Redwoods called the Fall Fiesta. Now, yours truly is going to be the MC, and character of all characters, Tom Allman, is going to be the live auctioneer. 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

0: Jackson Browne from the Coast Somebody's Baby. Led Zeppelin before that with All My Love. Beatles before that with the B-side of Paperback Writer. That was Rain. And you know you can get a whole lot more Beatles every Sunday morning on Breakfast with the Beatles with Tom. 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Open 7 days a week. Now, before the Beatles, we started that set off with Crosby, Stills, and Nash with Long Time Gone. You know, you have not a whole long time before it's gone. The mobile CRV buyback recycling is at the Casper Community Center right now up until 5. So if you've got recycling that you want to sell back, you can get over there now until 5 o'clock. So, there's another reminder for you from your friends from the coast. Coming up next, we're going to play one off of Heathen.
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0: So if you knew that Heathen was an album from David Bowie, you should be playing Racine's incredible rock quiz, brought to you every Monday through Friday by Racine's Art and Office Supplies in the heart of Fort Bragg. And it happens early in the morning show with Dredd and Rogalski. First clue happens about 6:15, but it'll get your brain going in the morning, and you have a chance to score some cool coast gear. So, wake up a little early and play Racine's incredible rock quiz with the morning show. Now, here's one from that album, Heathen. It's David Bowie from the coast.

Who knew that Lefty Mothersbaugh would still have a reputation all these years later? That was the Steve Miller Band from the coast with Livin' in the USA.

0: Bonnie Raitt, before that, with Meet Me Halfway, and David Bowie got us started with Everyone Says Hi from his Heathen release.
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0: Here's one from Big Whiskey and the Grugrux King. It's Dave Matthews Band from the coast.

Bruce Springsteen and the E Street Band from the Coast Cadillac Ranch. Before that, Rolling Stones gave us one from Between the Buttons. That was Ruby Tuesday. Susan Werner, before that, from her 98 release called Tie Between Trains, gave us Petaluma Afternoons. And Dave Matthews Band got that set started with Why I Am from Big Whiskey and the Groo Grux King. And that's got us into the 4 o'clock hour. You got Joe on your radio. Joe Cita here sitting in for Hugh. It's good to get a few more radio shows in under my belt while I'm not employed. So very grateful to have a little mic time. Thank you, Hugh. And let's keep this long set of music going with one from The Road to Forever, helping to celebrate a birthday out of the Coast Book of Days for Don Felder from the Coast.

0: Tom Petty and the Heartbreakers from the coast covering John Sebastian with Stories We Could Tell. Now, Tom Petty recorded that back in 82, but it didn't get released till 2007. Steely Dan before that gave us one off of Asia. That was Josie. And Don Felder got us started on the anniversary of his birth. One not as an eagle, but from his solo release called Road to Forever. That was Fall from the Grace of Love. Coming up next, Songs of Innocence.
1: 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Resident Evil brings the horror back to the big screen with deadly surprises, relentless danger, and plenty of reasons to keep the lights on. Then head to Mossy Bottom for Shaun the Sheep, the Beast of Mossy Bottom. Shaun and the gang are back, and this time there's a mysterious beast on the loose. Trouble has officially entered the pasture. Practical Magic 2 brings us back into the world of spells, secrets, romance, and magical mayhem. 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And Coyote vs. Acme is the hilarious live-action comedy that proves sometimes the Roadrunner isn't the biggest problem. 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
0: Magic indeed. Terry Ramos for Coast Cinemas. Thank you, man. This one, as promised, comes from Songs of Innocence. It's You Two. From the Coast.

0: The Who, From the Coast, The Song Is Over. And The Who show up in the Coast Book of Days today because it was 62 years ago today, The Who cut an audition tape at Abbey Road Studios, including the song Smokestack Lightning. The Song Is Over featured Nicky Hopkins on keyboards. Bob Dylan before that with Someday Baby from the Modern Times release, and U2 got us started with Song for Someone from their Songs of Innocence release from 2015. I found a lot of relevant tracks to play because of things in the Coast Book of Days, so we'll have another one of those right after this for Jimi Hendrix.
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This week on the Grateful Dead Hour, we'll hear more unreleased live Grateful Dead from February 17th, 1979. 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

0: cream from the coast, born under a bad sign. Sly and the Family Stone before that gave us Stand, the title track of their 69 album. Counting Crows in there with Hanging Around, and Jimi Hendrix Experience got us started with The Wind Cries Mary. And Jimmy shows up in the Coast Book of Days today because he and his manager, Chris Chandler, arrived in London on this date 60 years ago because manager Chris Chandler said London was going to be much more receptive to Jimmy's sound, and that was certainly the case. Coming up next, we're going to collapse into now with REM.
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0: So we just heard about the Boone Fire, which is about 5 acres. It looks like it may be 2 fires. The most important part of this is you should definitely stay away from 253 between Booneville and Ukiah, because we've got mixed reports of it's one-way controlled traffic or it's actually closed at end on 128. So be aware, avoid Route 253 this afternoon. Apparently they're making good progress on the fire, but it is about 5 acres, and it's called the Boone Fire. So avoid the area and think good thoughts for the firefighters. Now, REM from the coast.

Now I woke up early with the morning blues, with an aching head that I wished I'd used. Looked in the mirror, nearly died of fright. These morning blues is worse than 10 last nights. I got the morning blues.

I've been in business and I've been in love. I used to fly high like a turtle dove. I had the blues many a time, but they was just some.